If you awaken from this illusion, and you understand that black implies white, self implies other, life implies death, you can feel yourself not as a stranger in the world, not as something here on probation, not as something that has arrived here by fluke, but you can begin to feel your own existence as absolutely fundamental. What you are basically, deep, deep down, far, far in, is simply the fabric and structure of existence itself.

If you awaken from this illusion, and you understand that black implies white, self implies other, life implies death, you can feel yourself not as a stranger in the world, not as something here on probation, not as something that has arrived here by fluke, but you can begin to feel your own existence as absolutely fundamental. What you are basically, deep, deep down, far, far in, is simply the fabric and structure of existence itself.

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I don't know enough about you. Just when I think you're mine, you try a different line. And baby, what can Na voz da Ria. Quinta-feira, às 20 horas. Reposições. Sábado à meia-noite e domingo às 11 da manhã. In a spin and what a spin I'm in. Cause I don't know enough about you. Jack of all trades, a master of none. Diana Krall, nos grandes concertos.